Cause I can't be alone with all that's on my mind. 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Cause there's so much wrong.

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I blasted off the planet, rock that caused catastrophe, and it matters more because I had it. Now I had, I thought about wreaking havoc on an opposition, kind of shocking, they want a static with precision. I'm automatic, quarterback, I ain't talking second, pack it up, I don't panic, battle.

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And I dreamed your dream for you, and now your dream is real.

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1: I don't have to act like we're digging around, you know what I'm saying? It's like... all right, ready?
0: Yeah, here it comes.
1: Right, here he comes, right now? Mm-hmm. Right here?
0: Yeah, right here.
1: Right here. Okay, yeah, okay. Oh, let me get this way.